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Tell our people in San Carlos, like Charlie and the crew in San Carlos, listening on the new Magic 92.5 app. 5 o'clock boogie banging in San Carlos right now. Yeah.

Still true, Magic 92.5 Freestyle Weekend. We've been dropping all the freestyle classics since Jack and Chris to kick off the weekend this morning. We're going to go until Sunday night. All your favorite freestyle jams and tickets to the Freestyle Exposure, including this hour, Caller 9. Not right now. Caller 9 when you hear Trineer. As soon as DJ Hurricane Andrew drops a Trineer track, that's your cue to call it and win tickets to the Freestyle Explosion. These ladies will be live on stage with us October 24th at Front Wave Arena. Get ready for the Cover Girls.

0: Hi, that's Noel. He will be there live at the Magic 92.5 Freestyle Explosion, Saturday, October 24th. Tickets on the way this hour. First, a look at traffic.
1: Yeah, North 15 Arrow Drive crash. Looks like they're in the process of clearing out of lanes. It's still pretty backed up from the 8. Really affected the south traffic from the 52. East 52, heavy from that 15 up and over the summit. South 805, also an off and on drive from Miramar Road into National City. Near Imperial Avenue, looks like they just cleared some debris out of lanes. South 5 heavy stop, La Jolla to Claremont, in part from an earlier crash. And South 5 heavy coming into town, San Onofre to Oceanside. 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I'm Tori Peck with traffic on Magic 92.5.
0: We'll take caller 9 the moment you hear Trenier in the mix this hour. This is the 5 o'clock boogie on a freestyle weekend.

0: 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Who's this?
1: This is Alessandra.
0: Alessandra, what artist did you hear us play live in the mix?
1: Trenere.
0: And she'll be live at the Freestyle Explosion. Your caller 9. You will be live at the Freestyle Explosion with Trenere. Congratulations.
1: Oh my gosh. I am so happy. Thank you.
0: We'll be so happy to see you. Stevie B and the Cover Girls. Johnny O. Noel will also be there. Seduction, Nice and Wild, Lisette Melendez. Tickets at AXS.com. Saturday, October 24th. 2 weeks from tomorrow, it goes down at the Front Wave Arena. Alessandra, great job today. Great job.
1: Yes.
0: So we got live at the mix, Freestyle Weekend. Another artist sharing the stage with Stevie B. You'll see him live on the 24th at Alessandra. This is Johnny O.

0: The freestyle sound wasn't just music, wasn't just a collection of songs, it wasn't a passing fad. It was the sound that moved an entire generation from the dance floor to the club to the late night house parties from coast to coast and city to city. Some of the biggest freestyle scenes included, obviously, Miami, New York, of course, California, San Jose. Freestyle's huge in San Jose. And of course, here in San Diego and Tijuana back in the day in the clubs. We still bang freestyle on the daily. This weekend, it's an overdose of freestyle. Welcome to a Magic 92.5 Freestyle Weekend, where we're playing all your favorite freestyle jams and giving you tickets to see all these amazing superstars one night, one stage for the Freestyle Explosion. We just heard Diamond Girl from Nice and Wild. John Minnis, lead singer of Nice and Wild, is on the bill. He will be performing live along with Lisa Melendez and Seduction and Noel, Johnny O, Trenier, the Cover Girls, of course, Stevie B, the King of Freestyle, the undisputed King of Freestyle, headlines. 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
9: Five hit with a crash at Las Pulgas. It's cleared out of lanes, but adding to the slowing from there into Oceanside. A new crash as well as South 805 at the 52. Everything is cleared off to the right shoulder, but it's slow Miramar Road, kind of off and on to National City. South 163 slowing Kearney Mesa off and on to Balboa Park. And some traffic left over on the eastbound 52 and South 15 through Murphy Canyon. 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I'm Tori Peck with traffic on Magic 92.5.

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1: 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We're going to drop some expose on this freestyle weekend. 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
0: 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Traffic update.
11: On the 805 South at the 52, got a crash over on the right shoulder. You're still going to see some slowing from Miramar Road, and you'll stay on and off the brakes down to the 94. And on the 5 northbound, right at the 78, another wreck over on the right shoulder there. 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I'm Jenny Harmon with traffic on Magic 92.5.

0: This is the Beat of San Diego, Magic 92.5, RW, a freestyle weekend. And coming up next, the freestyle girl group that was sued by the Temptations. Yeah. The Temptations even made these ladies change the name of their band. Can you believe it? I'll tell you the story next.
1: Yeah.

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That was the name of the group originally until another little group known as the Temptations threw down a cease and desist. Yeah, legal action made them change their name from Sweet Temptation to Sweet Sensation. And the rest is freestyle history.

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22: On the 52 east at Mass, got that crash cleared from the lanes. On the 15 south, right at the 805, we've got a stall over on the right shoulder. And heading down the coast on the 5 southbound into Oceanside, still going to be slow right around Las Pulgas, down to the 78. Bulls Only Rodeo is back in town celebrating 27 years, October 9th and 10th at the Lakeside Rodeo Arena. 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I'm Jenny Harmon with traffic on Magic 92.5.

0: 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It gave a generation its soundtrack. And this weekend, we're bringing it all back. 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
10: 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And when a new legislative period begins, a new stage also begins for Mexico, because every proposal, every dialogue, and every agreement seek to respond to the challenges of our time and open opportunities for Mexican families. The Senate opens a new period. Mexico opens new opportunities. Senate of the Republic, 66th Legislature, dialogue, agreements, and results for Mexico.
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22: I am Karen Castrejon, national leader. At the Green Party, we achieved a reform to the law so that the latest technology is used to prevent and combat crime. 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These are green achievements so that soon we can truly see Mexico change. 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

expose with the sensual side of freestyle and an unforgettable performance from them last year at the Freestyle Explosion, getting us into the quiet storm on the beat of San Diego, Magic 92.5, Kelly Cole. Loving this freestyle weekend, working out my moves and getting primed for the next Freestyle Explosion. Can you believe it's just 2 weeks away at the Front Wave Arena with Stevie B, the Cover Girls, Trinneer, Johnny O, Noel, Seduction, Nice and Wild, and Lizette Melendez. 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In fact, I'll have a pair to pass along before this hour's through in the quiet storm. Magic 92.5.

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I speak to Barbara? Barbara, this is Shirley. You might not know who I am, but the reason I'm calling you is because I was going through my old man's pockets this morning, and I just happened to find your name and number. So woman to woman, I don't think it's being any more than fair than to call you and let you know where I'm coming from. Now, Barbara, I don't know how you're going to take this, but whether you be cool or come out of a bag on me, you see, it really doesn't make any difference. But it's only fair that I let you know that the man you're in love with, he's mine. From the top of his head to the bottom of his feet, the bed he sleeps in, and every piece of food he eats. You see, I make it possible. The clothes on his back, I buy them. The car he drives, I pay the note every month. So I'm telling you these things to let you know how much I love that man. Woman to woman, I think

Oh, I just got a text message. 888-537-1925. Look out. Howie is all saddled up. Ready to party as he rides into his next trip around the sun. Digging his heels in with Genuine in the quiet storm. On the beat of San Diego, Magic 92.5.

0: You know, it wasn't just about popping, locking, and hip-hop dancing when it came to freestyle. There was a need to cool down in between, and the cover girls know how to deliver the cool in the quiet storm. On the beat of San Diego, Magic 92.5, and you can see them do that live Saturday the 24th. That's just 2 weeks away at the Front Wave Arena, along with Stevie B, Trinneer, Johnny O, and more. 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
0: You're just right down the street from the Front Wave Arena.
1: Oh, yes, I am. I've been trying to get these tickets for a while now.
0: Well, tonight's your night.
1: Oh, awesome. Thank you so much.
0: You got it. You're going to be there. Stevie B, the Cover Girls, Trenier, and more. They'll all be there. And so will you.
1: Awesome.
0: And we'll have more chances for you to win all weekend long on the beat of San Diego this freestyle weekend. 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

Lisa Lisa and Cult Jam, adding to the sensual and soulful side of the Quiet Storm edition of this freestyle weekend on the beat of San Diego Magic 92.5. 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So go get it. Kelly Cole with the slow jams and love songs that are party starters. 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

She's burning me to hold on to this. 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What I'm trying to say is that

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0: chart topper from Fresno's finest, Timmy T, One More Try. 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

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On the beat of San Diego, Magic 92.5, and the King will be here live, headlining the Magic 92.5 Freestyle Explosion. It's 2 weeks from tomorrow with the Cover Girls, Trinneer, Johnny O, Noel, Seduction, Nice and Wild, and Lizette Melendez. 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Right now, you can win tickets on the Magic 92.5 app. If you don't have the app, what are you waiting for? 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And now

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0: Akram celebrating the lady in his life, Gina, with the magic of Michael Jackson for their 18th anniversary in the Quiet Storm on the beat of San Diego, Magic 92.5. Thanks for sharing your love with me, Kelly Cole. And I have more life-changing memories to make with the messages coming in on the love lines.
1: Hi, this is Giselle, and I love my life. 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
2: 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I love you, baby. Thank you for putting up with me for all these years. I know it's not easy sometimes, but you always will be my heart. I love you.
0: Tracy, letting Mario get the magic love flowing with his lady tonight in the Quiet Storm. 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

A little late birthday love for the man who put cool in Cool in the Gang. Robert Bell, happy birthday. Thank you for sharing your gifts with us in the quiet storm. 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

0: the 24th. 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Stevie B, CoverGirl, Chenier, the list goes on and on. 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
1: 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At the Chamber of Deputies, we approved the law to promote investment in strategic infrastructure for development with well-being. With this law, we open the door for government, business, and society invest together in energy, trains, highways, and ports, promoting strategic works for the country with transparency and legal certainty. Chamber of Deputies, 66th Legislature, Sovereignty and Social Justice. Each new day brings the opportunity to build a better future. And when a new legislative period begins, a new stage also begins for Mexico. Because every proposal, every dialogue, and every agreement seek to respond to the challenges of our time and open opportunities for Mexican families. The Senate opens a new period. Mexico opens new opportunities. Senate of the Republic. 66th Legislature. Dialogue, agreements, and results for Mexico.
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1: Caltrans Asset Management work continues Monday evening on westbound State Route 78 with the closure of all lanes at South Rancho Santa Fe Road, October 12th to the 15th, nightly from 10 p.m. to 5 a.m. Expect delays as traffic is detoured to the off-ramp. This $126 million effort is focused on preserving existing infrastructure, improving safety, and modernizing the corridor to meet current and future transportation needs.
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1: Caltrans Asset Management Work continues Monday evening on westbound State Route 78 with the closure of all lanes at South Rancho Santa Fe Road, October 12th to the 15th, nightly from 10 p.m. to 5 a.m. Expect delays as traffic is detoured to the off-ramp. This $126 million effort is focused on preserving existing infrastructure, improving safety, and modernizing the corridor to meet current and future transportation needs.
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1: My girl just caught me.
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2: Say what?

It was a whole new day. I thought I wasn't scared of him anyway, until I noticed those rips in my sheets, and that was proof that there had been a nightmare on my street.

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It was an entire movement. Born from the clubs, the streets, and the radio. It gave a generation its soundtrack. And this weekend, we're bringing it all back. It's a Magic 92.5 Freestyle Weekend.

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0: This is the best of Jagger and Christie, weekend edition.
1: Hey, this is kind of interesting. Married couples confess things they didn't know about their spouses until after they got married. Which is interesting because I think it was a couple of days ago, I just learned that Christie, when she goes to the grocery store, puts the things in order for the cashier. I did not know that.
2: You didn't know that?
1: No, I didn't know that.
3: I
2: thought we all did that.
3: No. Divulged that. I think maybe that's just a efficiency woman thing.
2: Yes.
1: Do cold things go before paper?
3: Well, no, it does. That doesn't matter. They just go together. They just
1: cold
3: things all go together. Okay. Mm-hmm. Frozen things go together.
1: Got it.
3: I put them on the belt that way just because I prefer for them to be packed that way.
2: Yes. Don't put the eggs with, like,
3: the meat.
1: See, I never knew that. I didn't know that. We've been married a long time. I had no idea.
3: Well, you should know that because weren't you a grocery packer when you were a teenager?
1: Yeah, I was a bagger, but I didn't, but I did that. I mean, I did it on my own.
2: Oh.
1: Cold stuff in a bag, wet stuff in a bag, paper.
2: We're just trying to help them out.
3: Yeah. Exactly.
2: Just in case they don't know.
3: Well, and the person in line behind you is happy for that because it makes your order go through quicker.
1: Well, I tell you, you would have made things a lot easier on me because not many people do that. After being together for 15 years and married for 7 years, we were watching TV the other day when someone started speaking German. And without subtitles, my husband translated it like it was no big deal. I'm like, who are you? Apparently, he has watched so many war movies that he speaks conversational German.
3: Wow. That's crazy.
2: That's awesome.
1: You could do that. Let's see. Here's a good one. My wife and I both discovered that apparently I have a birthmark on my rear end that looks like a poopy smear. Because I saw it when we first started dating, and I really thought it was poopy. It took me 3 or 4 times of realizing it was just a birthmark. So,
3: jeez, that could have been a deal breaker.
2: I know, seriously.
1: I'm surprised she kept going on.
2: I know.
1: Wow.
3: Did she eventually just say, "What's that little brown mark?"
1: What do you got going on there? I guess he didn't know it either, which is really weird. I learned that my wife doesn't close any doors. If she's getting a glass for a drink, the door stays open. Getting silverware, the door stays open. Mm-hmm. Going to the bathroom, the door stays open.
2: I gotta close that door.
3: Yeah, my dad was big on that.
1: You know,
3: when you left cupboard doors open.
1: Here's what's that's interesting you say that because, you know, I knew your dad for a while, but your dad, maybe because of you, you've ingrained in me, and I always think about your dad when the lights are left on and when doors are open. To this day.
3: Like, oh my God, if you left a room without turning the light off.
2: Oh, I'm huge on that because of my father.
3: Yeah.
1: See, I never did that until Christy's dad was all about that.
3: And now you always turn the garage light off when I'm doing something in there. And it's like, could you just leave it on until I finish my project?
1: I know you're out there. I'm sorry. Here's a good one. I found out that my wife had been married 6 times. But she said only 2 of them counted because they lasted more than a year.
3: Someone has a problem.
1: Well, at least you're still married, I guess. Yeah. Wow, that's crazy.
3: Either jumps into things too quickly or has a problem staying committed.
1: Yeah, that's true. Yeah. Maybe they'll be on War of the Roses very soon.
2: Yes. We'll be waiting for their call.
1: We'll be waiting.
0: This is the best of Jagger and Christie, weekend edition.

0: Roses.
1: It's War of the Roses. 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Let us know what's going on. We'll try to get to the bottom of it. We have Jack on the phone this morning. Good morning, Jack.
2: Hey, how's it going?
1: Good.
3: Okay, so let's talk about you and Demi, is it?
2: Yeah.
3: Okay,
2: yeah.
3: So you guys have been together for how long?
2: We've been together for about 2 years.
3: Okay. Yeah,
2: it's been really nice, yeah.
3: And so it sounds like you want to ask her to marry you.
2: Yeah, that's really something I've been thinking about. I'm pretty gung-ho about it, and I think that's what I want to do, yes.
1: Wow.
3: Then why are you calling us for War of the Roses?
2: Okay, there are a couple things that I'm kind of worried about. She has a lot of guy friends.
1: Okay.
3: Mm-mm.
2: And I don't want to be like, you know, like the jealous guy, you know?
3: Right, right.
2: But there's been, you know, a lot of guys around, and there's one guy in particular that she's like really flirty with, and they're like super friendly together. This guy named Zach.
1: Okay.
2: And I don't think she's cheating on me, but I really just want to know like who she's committed to, you know?
1: Okay.
3: Well, have you asked her or told her, hey, why are you so, you know, vivacious with these people?
2: Honestly, like, I don't want to come across as that guy. Like, I don't think she would cheat on me.
1: Sure.
2: But you never know. I don't know.
1: Well, Jack, hang on here. Before we throw Demi under the bus, I bet you that's just her personality.
3: But are you ready to know the answer?
2: I would rather know now than like find out later. So.
1: Jack, don't even worry about it. I'm sure she's going to send you the roses. So hang on here. Let's just get Demi on the line. She will not know you're listening in. We've got a dozen very romantic roses she can send to anybody that she wants, and we hope she sends these to Jack. Let's just see what happens here.

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0: This is Demi.
1: How's it going, Demi? My name is Ryan, and I work at a brand new flower shop that we just opened up here in Chula Vista called Fancy Flowers. 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
0: Really?
1: It's 100% free. We don't need any of your personal information, no credit card, nothing like that. So if you want to go ahead and give me the name of who you'd like to send these flowers to, I can get them out later today.
0: You can send those to Zach.
1: All right, perfect. And then for Zach, and there is going to be room on the card for a message. Is there anything you'd like to say to Zach?
0: Yeah, you can put down always thinking about you.
2: Okay. Timmy, it's Jagger and Christy. It's a thing we do called War of the Roses. The reason we're calling is because Jack wanted to know who you would send those roses to. Jack's on the other line, by the way, and heard all that. Say hi, Jack.
3: Hey.
0: Wait, is this on the radio right now?
3: Why'd you send them to Zach? Like, what is that about?
0: What are you talking about? I said Jack.
3: No,
0: Zach,
3: you said, No, you said Zach. Like, everybody heard it. You said Zach. Like, why are you always thinking about him? Like, what?
0: Even if I did,
3: like,
0: Zach, which you know I didn't, but you know, even if I did, why wouldn't you just ask me about this at home? Why would you ask me about it on the radio in front of all these people?
3: I don't know, because I didn't want to assume that you were cheating on me, Demi, and I didn't want to like bring it up and make a big deal about it. But now apparently I should have, because it sounds like you're thinking about him. So are you doing other stuff? Like, what else is happening?
0: Well, I don't know. I don't know how that's any of your business. I think if you were a man and asked me about it at home, it never would have gotten to this. I mean, God, you just jump to conclusions all the time. And now, see, you're overreacting, and that's why I maybe am thinking about Zach. Maybe I am. What do you care?
3: No, you're definitely thinking about him. You just tried to send him flowers, so it seems like it's a thing right now. You're like,
0: well, maybe it's getting to be a better thing, because Zach isn't calling up radio shows and embarrassing me in front of all of San Diego.
3: How are you trying to make this my fault? This is not my fault.
0: Well, you know, I
3: was going to propose to you.
0: What?
3: I wanted to spend my life with you, but now, like, this...
0: I didn't really think we were all that serious. I mean, we were having fun, and we've been together a couple of years, but...
3: No. Wow.
0: I don't know. I think you're overreacting and being a little bit crazy.
3: No.
4: Yeah, but wait a minute. You sent the roses to somebody else.
3: Yeah. How is that overreacting? That happened. How is that overreacting?
0: I don't know.
3: No, whatever. Like, you know what? You and Zach have a great time. I hope you enjoy the flowers. Not even real... I don't even know. Whatever. I don't care.
0: What an awesome way to start my morning. Thanks a lot, Jack.
3: It's over. Have a good one.
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0: This is the best of Jagger and Christie, weekend edition.
1: I'm trying to think about if my parents ever kept a secret from me that I found out later on in life. And I don't think there is one.
2: Well,
1: Christy, do you have one? Do your parents keep a secret from you that you found out later on in life?
2: Well, yeah. Yeah, but I don't really want to talk about it.
1: Okay. All right. Then I'll just
2: move on. A little jarring.
1: Was it really?
2: Yeah, you know what it is.
1: All right, let me give you a couple examples here. Someone says, I'm 25 years old and I just found out last summer that I was adopted.
2: Oh, wow. Well, that's kind of a big omission.
3: That's tough, yeah.
1: Did you ever go through that phase, though, when you were a kid? And you thought, I wonder if I'm... Am I adopted?
2: No.
3: I never did. Too much like my parents to believe
2: Same
3: that.
2: Here. I knew I never was, because my mom always said, we wanted all of you three girls. Although, I think my dad wanted one of us to be a boy.
1: Yeah. Sure someone said that both my parents were married to someone else before they married each other. I found out in my late 30s when my mom's ex... married my aunt. How does that happen?
2: Yeah. Are there mom's people... ex married an aunt.
1: No, is her mom's ex married her aunt.
2: Her aunt.
1: Yeah.
3: The sisters.
1: Yeah. How weird is that?
2: You know, families somehow sail through things.
1: Oh, yeah. They do, yeah. What is a blood is thicker than water, right? Is that interesting? My dad robbed a bank and did 5 years of jail time. He also cheated on my mom with my aunt. Here's another aunt story with my aunt, which was the reason for their divorce, and he couldn't tell me until I was 21. So she didn't know any of that since she was 21.
2: Oh, wow.
1: My dad's air parentheses tomato garden in the backyard that I wasn't supposed to go near. Somehow it never actually grew any tomatoes. Even though he spent a lot of time tending to it and harvesting it, and he was always out there at 4:20 in the afternoon.
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1: I came across a list that I absolutely love.
2: Okay.
1: And you guys may want to add to this list, and I don't know, folks are carpooling, you may just want to shout some stuff out. It's things that are clearly overpriced, yet people still buy them.
2: Like everything?
1: Like with inflation, almost everything.
2: Yeah, everything.
1: Like first of all, I'm gonna go first on my list. Razor blades.
2: Oh yeah.
1: Are you kidding me?
2: You know,
3: why are they so expensive?
1: They're incredibly expensive. So what you wind up doing is shaving with the same one until all of a sudden your skin's bleeding.
3: Yeah.
1: And then you go in, but you have to buy them.
3: Yeah.
2: Well, you know, and I read somewhere too that women's razor blades are way overpriced.
1: Are they?
2: And that you just could do as well buying like those cheap little throwaway ones.
1: Yeah. Oh, the Bic ones? No, believe me. they're not so good.
3: They look sketchy.
1: Here's another one. Beer at sports games.
2: Oh, my gosh.
1: Right? But we still buy
2: those. Yes.
1: But we still buy the beer, right?
3: Always.
1: No. College textbooks.
2: You know why? Why are they so expensive?
1: I don't know.
3: I don't know.
1: I remember that was like the first like rude awakening at college.
2: Yeah,
3: it was.
1: Like, it was like, first of all, it's like, what do you mean I got to buy my books? And then you can only buy them at the bookstore when they're like, and then
2: stand in line.
1: And they're used, and pages are missing, and stuff's written in it.
2: And they read the same way, whether they're, you know, $10 or $50.
1: It's so true. Funerals. What are you going to do?
3: No.
1: Wow. Yeah, those
3: it's
1: and those
3: a bummer.
1: That's sad. Here's another one I can't stand. Why is printer ink so expensive?
2: That is a good question.
1: I don't know why, because is it the things they come in, or...
3: Yeah, the little cartridges.
1: I've seen Shaq on TV talking about the new stuff where you buy the bottles and you pour them back into the thing. I don't know if that's...
2: The refillables?
1: Yeah,
2: refillables.
3: That's smarter.
1: Guys are going to agree with this one. Well, I think I know why, but we still buy them anyway. Diamonds. Only because it takes eons to make, I suppose. It hasn't been squished for thousands of years.
2: From deep in the earth.
1: But guys, at the end of the day, it's a rock, and you're paying...
3: A pretty rock.
2: A very pretty rock.
3: Yeah.
1: There's a lot of pretty rocks in
2: the
1: world,
2: though. They make you feel
1: pretty. Okay, see,
3: I see the value in it.
1: Here's another one. Popcorn at movies. We all know that.
3: Oh, goodness, yes.
1: I think we all know that anything you buy that goes in your mouth at a movie theater is about 3 times more expensive than anything else.
2: Well, when you're paying as much for your refreshments and eats at a movie that end up equaling the price of your ticket.
1: Oh, I know. It's more. Yeah. Probably more.
2: It's just
3: that's where the theaters get you. Snack bar.
1: Did you work at a theater before?
3: That was my first job.
2: That was where she worked.
3: Yeah. I will never forget $12 for a Dasani. I don't even think it was. I don't even know what size.
1: Water?
3: Yes, it was $12.
2: You take a big bag into a movie theater, I'm telling you. You just could take your biggest tote.
3: Or those camel bags.
2: And
3: so like
2: those hiking. Load it up.
1: Yeah. So, Sam, you worked at a movie theater. Do they frown on you bringing things in if they see it?
3: I always kind of turn the cheek.
1: Okay.
3: But,
1: all right.
3: You know.
1: But you're not really...
3: You're supposed to check, you know, the bags for those things, but I kind of like, you have a bag of Skittles.
2: Like,
3: fine.
2: It's not a crime to bring your own Skittles to a movie theater.
3: I never cared.
2: Are they going to arrest you and haul you out?
1: What are you in jail for? Oops, Skittles at the theater.
3: Skittles at the theater.
0: 92.5 traffic.
1: Doing hard time. Hard time for that. Another, just one more I want to get off my chest. Overpriced, but you still got to buy it. And men's underwear. I don't understand why guys' skivvies are so incredibly expensive. There's nothing to them. They're boring and plain and dumb.
3: Yeah.
4: How about women's lingerie or women's?
2: Well,
1: wait a minute.
4: That's
1: come on.
4: Way more.
1: Clearly overpriced, but necessary.
3: Clothing in general.
2: We should just all start to go without bras.
4: Oh, I see. You see the value in it.
1: Well, that's huge value.
4: It's all making sense now.
1: Busted.
0: This is the best of Jagger and Christy, weekend edition.

0: Roses.
1: It's War of the Roses. 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Let us know what's going on. We'll try to get to the bottom of it. We have Jack on the phone this morning. Good morning, Jack.
2: Hey, how's it going?
1: Good.
3: Okay, so let's talk about you and Demi, is it?
2: Yeah.
3: Okay, so you guys have been together for how long?
2: We've been together for about 2 years.
3: Okay. Well,
2: it's been really nice, yeah.
3: And so it sounds like you want to ask her to marry you.
2: Yeah, that's really something I've been thinking about. I'm pretty gung-ho about it, and I think that's what I want to do, yes.
1: Wow.
3: Well, so then why are you calling us for War of the Roses?
2: Okay, there are a couple things that I'm kind of worried about. She has a lot of guy friends.
1: Okay.
2: And I don't want to be like, you know, like the jealous guy, you know?
3: Right, right.
2: But there's been, you know, a lot of guys around, and there's one guy in particular that she's like really flirty with, and they're like super friendly together. This guy named Zach.
1: Okay.
2: And I don't think she's cheating on me, but I really just want to know like who she's committed to, you know?
1: Okay.
3: Well, have you asked her or told her, hey, why are you so, you know, vivacious with these people?
2: Honestly, like, I don't want to come across as that guy. Like, I don't think she would cheat on me.
1: Sure.
2: But you never know. I don't know.
1: Well, Jack, hang on here. Look, before we throw Demi under the bus, I bet you that's just her personality.
3: But are you ready to know the answer?
2: I would rather know now than like find out later. So.
1: Jack, don't even worry about it. I'm sure she's going to send you the roses. So hang on here. Let's just get Demi on the line. She will not know you're listening in. We've got a dozen very romantic roses she can send to anybody that she wants, and we hope she sends these to Jack. Let's just see what happens here.

0: Hello.
1: Hi, good morning. I'm looking for Demi.
0: This is Demi.
1: How's it going, Demi? My name is Ryan, and I work at a brand new flower shop that we just opened up here in Chula Vista called Fancy Flowers. And the reason for the call is because we're currently running a free promotion where we would like to offer you a dozen free romantic red roses to send to basically anyone you'd like. All we ask for in return is if you just spread the word about our flower shop to your friends and family.
0: Really?
1: Really, it's 100% free. We don't need any of your personal information, no credit card, nothing like that. So if you want to go ahead and give me the name of who you'd like to send these flowers to, I can get them out later today.
0: You can send those to Zach.
1: All right, perfect. And then for Zach, and there is going to be room on the card for a message. Is there anything you'd like to say to Zach?
0: Yeah, you can put down, always thinking about you.
2: Okay. Demi, it's Jagger and Christy. It's a thing we do called War of the Roses. The reason we're calling is because Jack wanted to know who you would send those roses to. Jack's on the other line, by the way, and heard all that. Say hi, Jack.
3: Hey.
0: Wait, is this on the radio right now?
3: Why'd you send them to Zach? Like, what is that about?
0: What are you talking about? I said Jack.
3: No,
0: Jack,
3: you said, No, you said Zach. Like, everybody heard it. You said Zach. Like, why are you always thinking about him? Like, what?
0: Even if I did,
3: like,
0: which you know I didn't, but you know, even if I did, why wouldn't you just ask me about this at home? Why would you ask me about it on the radio in front of all these people?
3: I don't know, because I didn't want to assume that you were cheating on me, Demi, and I didn't want to like bring it up and make a big deal about it. But now apparently I should have, because it sounds like you're thinking about him. So are you doing other stuff? Like, what else is happening?
0: Well, I don't know. I don't know how that's any of your business. I think if you were a man and asked me about it at home, it never would have gotten to this. I mean, God, you just jump to conclusions all the time. And now, see, you're overreacting, and that's why I maybe am thinking about Zach. Maybe I am. What do you care?
3: No, you're definitely thinking about him. You just tried to send him flowers, so it seems like it's a thing right now. You're like,
0: well, maybe it's getting to be a better thing, because Zach isn't calling up radio shows and embarrassing me in front of all San Diego.
3: How are you trying to make this my fault? This is not my fault.
0: Well, you know, I
3: was going to propose to you.
0: What?
3: I wanted to spend my life with you, but now, like, this...
0: I didn't really think we were all that serious. I mean, we were having fun, and we've been together a couple of years, but...
3: No. Wow.
0: I don't know. I think you're overreacting and being a little bit crazy.
3: No.
4: Yeah, but wait a minute. You sent the roses to somebody else.
3: Yeah. How is that overreacting? That happened. How is that overreacting?
0: I don't know.
3: No, whatever. Like, you know what? You and Zach have a great time. I hope you enjoy the flowers. Not even real... I don't even know. Whatever. I don't care.
0: What an awesome way to start my morning. Thanks a lot, Jack.
3: It's over. Have a good one.
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1: 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Chamber of Deputies, 66th Legislature, Sovereignty and Social Justice.
8: Injured?

0: But why?
1: There's
0: why cats
1: no
0: and dogs?
1: Cats and dogs coming yeah. in the rain.
0: I know.
1: Where, like, who would, why would you get that? Why, how would you?
2: I don't know.
0: Christy, I feel like you're yelling at Sam. She's
1: I'm
0: just.
1: Like, I don't know.
0: I know, it's not my fault.
1: No, I'm just saying. I never understood that scene. Yeah. It never made a lick of sense to me.
0: How about this one? Cool as a cucumber.
3: Yes, I've heard that one. Yes. Use that one too. Yeah.
1: I like that one.
0: Yeah, that's not a bad. I mean,
1: it's very descriptive.
0: Cool as an ice cube, maybe is a little better, but I don't know.
3: Cucumber.
0: How about this? Put a sock in it.
3: Yep.
1: My mom used to say
3: that. This is all I've learned from TV, though. This is everything I've learned from TV. Yeah.
1: Oh, reruns.
0: Put a sock in it. This one has got to be from 1926. Be there or be square.
3: I know what that means.
0: 1962. What does that mean?
3: Be there or be a loser.
0: Mm-hmm. Yeah. Be there or you're going to miss out. That kind of thing.
3: Yeah.
0: Let's see. Number six, steal my thunder.
3: Okay, yeah.
0: What does it mean, Sam?
3: Like steal my limelight, like
0: yeah,
3: my
0: attention. Yeah. This one, probably because it's kind of weird, drop someone a line. That's back when people called on phones, I think. Yeah. And there was like a...
3: Yeah, okay. But, also heard it on TV.
0: What kind of shows are you when watching? Like reruns?
3: Malcolm in the Middle or something.
0: Oh, there you go. Okay. Number four. This one always I thought was weird, too. Toe the line.
1: There's a song about it.
0: No, dragging the line.
1: Oh, that's dragging. I've been singing the words wrong all these years.
0: Yes, it's dragging the line, dragging the line.
3: Towing the line.
0: You're calling, you're saying towing the line? God.
3: People probably looked at you like, yeah, sure, Christy, those are definitely lyrics.
0: What does that mean, toe the line? I would always see like a toe in my head, and it freaked me out.
3: Toe the line, that's like, oh, you're getting close there.
1: Well, like maybe like has to do with like fishing, and they have to put lines out, and you have to keep the line straight, so you got to toe it.
0: Toe the line means do your part. You got to toe the line. You got to do your part. You got
1: to, but it has to come from somewhere. It has to have an origination from some point. I say fishing.
0: Somebody's toe. Christy hates this one. And I never even thought about this one until we now have some of these. Beating a dead horse.
1: Don't.
0: Yeah, she hates that phrase.
1: Hate it.
3: Yeah, I don't like that phrase.
1: And I don't think Tori likes it any much either.
0: Tori, it's not a good phrase, is it?
3: No.
0: It means you're just, this is going nowhere.
3: Yeah.
0: So you might as well just stop.
3: Yep.
0: Okay, we don't use that anymore.
1: Then you might as well just say beat the ground.
3: Yes.
0: There you go.
1: Let's just change that for here and evermore to beat the ground.
0: How about this one? Dead as a doornail. I use that a lot.
3: Yeah.
0: I think my
3: dad. Do you use that still?
0: That might have been one of my dad's favorite phrases. Okay, dead as a doornail.
1: What does that mean?
0: Well, because every car I had in high school, the battery would never, it was always dead. And my dad would say, what's wrong with your car? And I go, well, it won't start. He goes, well, it's probably dead as a doornail.
1: But was a doornail ever alive?
0: I don't know what that means. I don't know where it came from.
3: You're too much of a realist.
0: I don't think you're supposed to like take these and verbatim and go,
1: but I do.
0: Dead as a doornail.
1: Like, doornails don't have a heartbeat.
0: No, but if you're pounding a nail, I guess, I don't.
3: Dead.
0: I don't know. I can't.
3: Me neither.
0: And number one, this one has got to go, going to become extinct. A flash. Can anybody finish?
1: In the pan.
0: There you go. 92.5
1: Trash Traffic. Which is like a one-hit wonder.
0: Yeah, there you go. Flash in the pan. Yeah, you like a big splash, and then that was the end of it.
4: Sometimes, like oil in the pan catches on fire. Is that what that means? Like one little fire?
0: I don't know. You may be right. I don't know.
4: You want to know where toe the line comes from?
0: Where?
4: Well, it does come from ships, Christy. You're right about
1: that. Okay, so I had a fishing vibe. Okay.
4: Yes. It was back in the 17th or early 18th century on wooden ships. And the Royal Navy, they had to line up. There was a line on the ship. You know where the wooden planks? Like, they had to line up. They had to line up. So toe the line. Their toes had to touch
0: toe to the line.
4: Up.
0: Oh! So you were right, and I was right. It had a toe in it. Okay.
1: We had a... We between the two of us, maybe that's why we're married.
3: Between
1: the two of us, we somehow make it in life.
0: Exactly.
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11: 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Senate of the Republic, 66th Legislature. Dialogue, agreements, and results for Mexico. 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Everything changes. In Mexico, all senior citizens, women aged 60 to 64, and people with disabilities receive a pension. Additionally, 500,000 young people can secure employment to build their futures. Through more than 18 welfare programs, we are directing over 1 trillion pesos directly to more than 32 million families. With honesty, we deliver results. 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This program is public and independent of any political party. Its use for purposes other than social development is prohibited.

0: This is the best of Jagger and Christie, weekend edition.
1: But if you got a junk drawer, here are the things you got to have in there for it to be a junk drawer. You have to have pins that don't work. Those are always going to come in handy at some point in time.
2: Throw those out.
1: Which means every time you go to the junk drawer, you go through 42 pins that don't work, but you still put them back in.
2: Oh, I don't know why.
1: Scotch tape, so old.
3: Yes, definitely.
1: Yellow and unusable.
3: Yeah. No, I keep solid supplies in my junk drawer.
2: That goes in my crafts area.
1: Okay, this is my favorite one. Keys for unknown locks.
3: I know we do.
1: We have keys that I have no idea what they're for, but here's the thing. If I throw one of those away, the very next day I'm going to need it. I guarantee
3: it.
1: That is also combined with locks without keys or missing combinations, because one day I might remember the combination.
2: Just locks.
1: Or maybe one of the keys that I don't know what's for is for one of the locks that is now in my junk drawer. See how this is working, Sam?
2: Yeah.
1: All right, you gotta have a set of Allen wrenches that is missing the two most common sizes.
3: Right.
1: But has duplicates of the ones that you will never, ever, ever, ever use.
3: And I say, if you would put everything back where you found it.
1: I know, it's true.
3: Then you would have a full set of Allen wrenches. You know, my father was a craftsman. He built furniture and clocks, and I mean, don't you dare go in his area.
2: You know,
3: if you went downstairs and into his workshop and you took anything, you learned early on that if you did not replace it, you were not allowed in there ever again. And it was cool down there because he made cool stuff, and we would help him sometimes. But so I guess I came up with that.
1: Have you ever known people that when they hang them on the boards and they draw the outline of the tool, so when the tool is gone, you know how to put the tool back?
3: That's because there's probably someone in the house who doesn't know how to put tools back.
2: Yep, my dad's like that.
1: All right, back to the junk drawer. You got to have random chargers in there that you have no idea what they charge up. Because one day you might go, that's what that's for. Probably not.
3: Oh, and what is your answer to that? Oh, I might need it for parts one day.
1: Yeah, you might need it. we have these, and it's weird, and I don't even know where they come from because I don't remember buying many of these. The felt circles for the bottoms of chairs, but you never have enough to make a complete set of the same size.
2: You just wait for it to add up.
1: Yeah. Do you know what I'm talking about?
2: The little
1: things? And I'll be honest, I'm not really sure how those really even get into the house.
2: I think they come with the furniture.
1: Do they multiply? Well, you buy a package and they just start multiplying in the junk drawer?
3: If you need them, you buy a full set.
1: And the last thing that you need to have a junk drawer is things in there that prevents you from actually closing the drawer.
0: Magic 92.5.
3: Oh, like giveaway sunglasses.
1: Yes.
3: The one thing you didn't mention is scissors. My first thing in a junk drawer is scissors.
1: Oh, I got to have scissors in there. Okay.
2: That's good.
1: We have a lot of chip clips. We have some Jagger and Chrissy chip clips. What'd you pull out the other day? A chip clip from what did they call it? The Del Mar County Fair. Remember?
2: Remember that?
1: We had a chip clip from the Del Mar County Fair.
3: I'm telling you, chip clips are very valuable. People save them until they break. And then when they break, you're a little reluctant to throw them away.
1: I saw
2: very handy.
1: I've seen the original yellow Jagger and Chrissy chip clips on eBay for $400.
2: Get them now while it's hot.
1: I'm kidding.
0: This is the best of Jagger and Chrissy, weekend edition.

0: Roses.
1: It's War of the Roses. 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Let us know what's going on. We'll try to get to the bottom of it. We have Jack on the phone this morning. Good morning, Jack.
2: Hey, how's it going?
1: Good.
3: Okay, so let's talk about you and Demi, is it?
2: Yeah.
3: Okay,
2: yeah.
3: So you guys have been together for how long?
2: We've been together for about 2 years.
3: Okay.
2: You know, it's been really nice, yeah.
3: And so it sounds like you want to ask her to marry you.
2: Yeah, that's really something I've been thinking about. I'm pretty gung-ho about it, and I think that's what I want to do, yes.
1: Wow.
3: Well, so then why are you calling us for War of the Roses?
2: Okay, there are a couple things that I'm kind of worried about. She has a lot of guy friends.
1: Okay.
2: And I don't want to be like, you know, like the jealous guy, you know?
3: Right, right.
2: But there's been, you know, a lot of guys around, and there's one guy in particular that she's, like, really flirty with, and they're, like, super friendly together. This guy named Zach.
1: Okay.
2: And I don't think she's cheating on me, but I really just want to know, like, who she's committed to, you know?
1: Okay.
3: Well, have you asked her or told her, hey, why are you so, you know, vivacious with these people?
2: Honestly, like, I don't want to come across as that guy. Like, I don't think she would cheat on me.
1: Sure.
2: But you never know. I don't know.
1: Well, Jack, hang on here. Before we throw Demi under the bus, I bet you that's just her personality.
3: But are you ready to know the answer?
2: I would rather know now than, like, find out later. So.
1: Jack, don't even worry about it. I'm sure she's going to send you the roses, so hang on here. Let's just get Demi on the line. She will not know you're listening in. We've got a dozen very romantic roses she can send to anybody that she wants, and we hope she sends these to Jack. Let's just see what happens here.

0: Hello.
1: Hi, good morning. I'm looking for Demi.
0: This is Demi.
1: How's it going, Demi? My name is Ryan, and I work at a brand new flower shop that we just opened up here in Chula Vista called Fancy Flowers. And the reason for the call is because we're currently running a free promotion where we would like to offer you a dozen free romantic red roses to send to basically anyone you'd like. All we ask for in return is if you just spread the word about our flower shop to your friends and family.
0: Really?
1: Really, it's 100% free. We don't need any of your personal information, no credit card, nothing like that. So if you want to go ahead and give me the name of who you'd like to send these flowers to, I can get them out later today.
0: You can send those to Zach.
1: All right, perfect. And then for Zach, and there is going to be room on the card for a message. Is there anything you'd like to say to Zach?
0: Yeah, you can put down, always thinking about you.
2: Okay. Wait. Demi, it's Jagger and Christy. It's a thing we do called War of the Roses. The reason we're calling is because Jack wanted to know who you would send those roses to. Jack's on the other line, by the way, and heard all that. Say hi, Jack.
3: Hey.
0: Wait, is this on the radio right now?
3: Why'd you send them to Zach? Like, what is that about?
0: What are you talking about? I said Jack.
3: No,
0: Zach,
3: you said,
0: I said.
3: No, you said Zach. Like, everybody heard it. You said Zach. Like, why are you always thinking about him? Like, what? What?
0: Well, even if I did,
3: are you guys together?
0: Which you know, I didn't. But you know, even if I did, why wouldn't you just ask me about this at home? Why would you ask me about it on the radio in front of all these people?
3: I don't know, because I didn't want to assume that you were cheating on me, Demi, and I didn't want to like bring it up and make a big deal about it. But now apparently I should have, because it sounds like you're thinking about him. So are you doing other stuff? Like, what else is happening?
0: Well, I don't know. I don't know how that's any of your business. I think if you were a man and asked me about it at home, it never would have gotten to this. I mean, God, you just jump to conclusions all the time. And now, see, you're overreacting, and that's why I maybe am thinking about Zach. Maybe I am. What do you
3: think? No, you're definitely thinking about him. You just tried to send him flowers, so it seems like it's a thing right now. You're like,
0: well, maybe it's getting to be a better thing, because Zach isn't calling up radio shows and embarrassing me in front of all San Diego.
3: How are you trying to make this my fault? This is not my fault.
0: Well, I
3: was going to propose to you.
0: What?
3: I wanted to spend my life with you, but now, like, this...
0: I didn't really think we were all that serious. I mean, we were having fun, and we've been together a couple of years, but...
3: No. Wow.
0: I don't know. I think you're overreacting and being a little bit crazy.
3: No.
4: Yeah, but wait a minute. You sent the roses to somebody else.
3: Yeah. How is that overreacting? That happened. How is that overreacting?
0: I don't know.
3: No, whatever. Like, you know what? You and Zach have a great time. I hope you enjoy the flowers. Not even real... I don't even know. Whatever. I don't care.
0: What an awesome way to start my morning. 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
1: So I love hacks. I love reading about hacks that you can do with everyday stuff.
2: Do you ever use them?
1: All the time. Okay. All the time. There'll be a couple that I use and I remember them forever. I don't know why.
2: Okay.
1: Here's a couple of hacks you can do with a bar of soap. One of these, Christy, is one that we were trying to fix with something yesterday is on here. We can use it.
2: Okay.
1: You can get everybody knows this probably. You can use a bar of soap to get a ring off your finger.
2: Yeah.
1: If you can't, if it's so tight. Put a little soap on there, the thing pops right off. If you have squeaky floorboards, moisten the bar of soap and rub it into the cracks between the boards. It'll stop the squeaking.
2: Oh,
1: how about
3: that's
1: that?
3: A good one.
1: You can fix a stiff lock on your door. What you do is you rub the key with some dry soap and then lock and unlock it a few times with the key, and it should open. This should loosen it up.
2: And you don't have to use that spray oil?
1: The WD-40. Well, yeah. That works too, I guess. Here's the one that we were looking at. I bet you a lot of folks may use this today. You can use soap to stop your pets from chewing on furniture. Now,
2: really?
1: Beck is 6 months old. He's still a puppy. And he doesn't really chew on furniture. But for whatever reason, the chairs that we use here in the home studio, and it's a piece of plastic. And he loves to chew on it.
2: He doesn't do any damage to it. It's undamageable. But maybe we could put it on your barn shoes.
1: Well, yeah. So it's just like they don't.
2: He does grab those.
1: Dogs, they don't like the taste of soap. So they'll stop chewing on wooden furniture legs. You just rub a little soap on there. And they will stay away from it.
3: That's good.
1: There you go about that. You can use a bar of soap as a pin cushion. And the reason you do that is because it lubricates the pin and goes through the fabric quicker.
2: Oh.
1: How about that? Okay. You didn't know that.
2: I didn't. You know, we used soap last summer.
1: Yeah.
3: For the flies.
2: At the barn.
1: Oh, to keep flies away.
2: Yeah, the Irish Spring.
1: Got to use Irish
3: Spring. Did that work?
1: I got to tell you, I think it did. Which is weird.
2: It's still hanging in
1: it's
2: one spot.
1: It's still hanging there. So I'm going to take it down and take a shower with it tomorrow.
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1: Maybe not.
4: I was waiting for that.
1: Hey, wait, there's one more. You can make drawers. I can't say.
4: You know
1: drawers?
4: What I'm talking
1: about? Drawers. That's a weird word.
4: It is.
1: Tori, say drawers.
4: Drawers.
1: Drawers. Okay, so the things that slide in and out. And it works best with old wooden drawers. Just rub a dry bar of soap along the bottom and sides of the tracks. And now your sticky drawer will start moving better.
2: Your mom had some kind of soap hack where you put a bar of soap at the foot of your bed.
1: Oh, that's right.
2: And it did something. I don't remember.
3: Get the vampires away?
2: Yeah. I don't remember what it did.
1: I can't either, but you know what? You're right. She did it all the time.
3: Oh.
1: I'm going to have to look that one up. Why do you put soap at the foot of your bed?
2: I got to look that up. Aches and pains or something?
1: It was something like aches and pains. I'll have to check that out.
2: I can't remember.
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5: 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Oh, I was looking for a good Halloween costume, but I wasn't sure where I should go. Ho, ho, ho! I thought about one of those Halloween stores, but I...

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11: 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The PT is the 4T and the new hope of the people.
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1: It's War of the Roses. 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Let us know what's going on. We'll try to get to the bottom of it. We have Jack on the phone this morning. Good morning, Jack.
2: Hey, how's it going?
1: Good.
3: Okay, so let's talk about you and Demi, is it?
2: Yeah.
3: Okay,
2: yeah.
3: So you guys have been together for how long?
2: We've been together for about 2 years.
3: Okay.
2: You know, it's been really nice, yeah.
3: And so it sounds like you want to ask her to marry you.
2: Yeah, that's really something I've been thinking about. I'm pretty gung-ho about it, and I think that's what I want to do, yes.
1: Wow.
3: Well, so then why are you calling us for War of the Roses?
2: Okay, there are a couple things that I'm kind of worried about. She has a lot of guy friends.
1: Okay.
2: And I don't want to be like, you know, like the jealous guy, you know?
3: Right, right.
2: But there's been, you know, a lot of guys around, and there's one guy in particular that she's like really flirty with, and they're like super friendly together. This guy named Zach.
1: Okay.
2: And I don't think she's cheating on me, but I really just want to know like who she's committed to, you know?
1: Okay.
3: Well, have you asked her or told her, hey, why are you so, you know, vivacious with these people?
2: Honestly, like, I don't want to come across as that guy. Like, I don't think she would cheat on me.
1: Sure.
2: But you never know. I don't know.
1: Well, Jack, hang on here. Before we throw Demi under the bus, I bet you that's just her personality.
3: But are you ready to know the answer?
2: I would rather know now than like find out later. So.
1: Jack, don't even worry about it. I'm sure she's going to send you the roses. So hang on here. Let's just get Demi on the line. She will not know you're listening in. We've got a dozen very romantic roses she can send to anybody that she wants, and we hope she sends these to Jack. Let's just see what happens here.

0: Hello.
1: Hi, good morning. I'm looking for Demi.
0: This is Demi.
1: How's it going, Demi? My name is Ryan, and I work at a brand new flower shop that we just opened up here in Chula Vista called Fancy Flowers. And the reason for the call is because we're currently running a free promotion where we would like to offer you a dozen free romantic red roses to send to basically anyone you'd like. All we ask for in return is if you just spread the word about our flower shop to your friends and family.
0: Really?
1: Really, it's 100% free. We don't need any of your personal information, no credit card, nothing like that. So if you want to go ahead and give me the name of who you'd like to send these flowers to, I can get them out later today.
0: You can send those to Zach.
1: All right, perfect. And then for Zach, and there is going to be room on the card for a message. Is there anything you'd like to say to Zach?
0: Yeah, you can put down always thinking about you.
2: Okay. Wait. Demi, it's Jagger and Christy. It's a thing we do called War of the Roses. The reason we're calling is because Jack wanted to know who you would send those roses to. Jack's on the other line, by the way, and heard all that. Say hi, Jack.
3: Hey.
0: Wait, is this on the radio right now?
3: Why'd you send them to Zach? Like, what is that about?
0: What are you talking about? I said Jack. No, Zach, you said, I said.
3: No, you said Zach. Like, everybody heard it. You said Zach. Like, why are you always thinking about him? Like, what?
0: Even if I did, even if I did, why wouldn't you just ask me about this at home? Why would you ask me about it on the radio in front of all these people?
3: I don't know, because I didn't want to assume that you were cheating on me, Demi, and I didn't want to, like, bring it up and make a big deal about it, but now apparently I should have, because it sounds like you're thinking about him, so are you doing other stuff? Like, what else is happening?
0: Well, I don't know. I don't know how that's any of your business. I think if you were a man and asked me about it at home, it never would have gotten to this. I mean, God, you just jump to conclusions all the time, and now, see? You're overreacting, and that's why I maybe am thinking about Zach. Maybe I am. What do you care?
3: No, you're definitely thinking about him. You just tried to send him flowers, so it seems like it's a thing right now. You're like,
0: well, maybe it's getting to be a better thing, because Zach isn't calling up radio shows and embarrassing me in front of all San Diego.
3: How are you trying to make this my fault? This is not my fault.
0: Well, I
3: was going to propose to you.
0: What?
3: I wanted to spend my life with you, but now, like, this...
0: I didn't really think we were all that serious. I mean, we were having fun, and we've been together a couple of years, but...
3: No. Wow.
0: I don't know. I think you're overreacting and being a little bit crazy.
3: No.
4: Yeah, but wait a minute. You sent the roses to somebody else.
3: Yeah. How is that overreacting? That happened. How is that overreacting?
0: I don't know.
3: No, whatever. Like, you know what? You and Zach have a great time. I hope you enjoy the flowers. Not even real... I don't even know. Whatever. I don't care.
0: What an awesome way to start my morning. Thanks a lot, Jack.
3: It's over. Have a good one.
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1: How about some Friday fun facts?
2: Okay, haven't done that in a while.
1: Not in a while. Owls cannot move their eyes.
2: They can't?
1: No,
2: really?
1: Because their eyes are not balls, but cylinders that are held in place by bones.
2: What?
1: And because of that, owls have evolved to be able to rotate their head 270 degrees left and right and 90 degrees up and down.
2: Mm. So they only see straight ahead?
1: Mm-hmm.
2: They what is the vision of each cylinder? Like, does it go out?
3: Just
2: like,
3: straight.
2: Just straight. Like, it just straight, or does it, like, go out
1: well,
2: a little
1: bit?
2: You
1: have a certain field of vision, I'm sure. A little, but an owl cannot give you side eye. I'm just going to tell you that right now.
2: Nice.
1: Gotta turn
2: That's
1: going to
2: make friends with owls, then.
1: This one will knock you back and put you back on your seat. Technically, bananas aren't fruit.
3: Why?
1: They're an herb.
3: What?
1: No. I'm serious.
2: I'm holding back.
1: The banana plant is sometimes called a banana tree, but it's actually an herb since it has a succulent stem instead of a wooden stem. Aha. Think about it.
2: Have I not come across that
1: banana
2: in all my years?
1: Is a herb. Wow. The inventor of the ATM wanted to use 6-digit pins, but when he ran the idea by his wife, she could only remember 4 digits. And because of her so-called bad memorization skills, it's been 4 digits ever since.
2: Thank you, wife.
1: You know, and it's weird. I always thought, wow, because everything else now is like open your phone, start off with like 2 digits, 3 digits, 4 digits. Now it's like 200 digits. But the ATM has always been just 4.
2: Yeah, but you know what? Guess what?
1: What?
2: We all used to be able to remember 7-digit phone numbers.
1: It's true.
3: Yes. Yeah.
2: I was walking contacts. I was.
1: People can remember everything.
2: Yeah. I could remember everybody's phone number without question. And people would always ask me, what's so-and-so's phone number?
1: And you were going to give them the answer,
3: still
1: right?
3: Know him.
1: Interesting you said that.
3: I still know my house phone number.
1: I was going to say, do you remember your childhood phone number?
3: Yep.
1: Christy,
3: yeah.
1: Go.
2: 643-6271.
1: 878-8775. Sam, your childhood phone number.
3: 858-612-1819.
1: How weird is that?
2: Well, so when I was a child, we didn't have to memorize the area codes.
1: No, we didn't. That's true. Yeah. And I think they were like a TR something. Mine was like TR8. 8775.
2: Yeah, Lincoln 3-6271.
1: Yeah, I don't understand what that was all about.
3: In the world?
1: There have been more than 300 different flavors of Kit Kats produced in Japan.
2: Mm.
1: I had no idea.
2: Really?
3: Why?
2: Yeah,
3: definitely do that.
1: Including pear.
2: Ugh.
1: Soybean.
2: Mm-mm.
1: Blueberry cheesecake.
2: Maybe.
3: Yeah.
1: Green tea.
3: Yes. Yeah. Matcha. Mm.
1: Now, I love Kit Kats, and I love wasabi, but I don't know about a wasabi Kit Kat.
3: Me neither.
2: No.
0: Wow. Magic
4: 92.5. No. You leave the Kit Kat alone. Leave that Kit Kat alone.
3: You'd be surprised. There's
2: too much of a person that likes to mess with the original.
1: The original recipe.
4: Me too.
1: Yeah.
4: You know,
3: I like it messed with.
4: Leave it alone. Keep it pure.
1: Tori, what was your home, your childhood home phone number?
4: I can't tell you because it's one of my passwords.
1: Oh, it's your
3: phone number?
1: That is great.
3: We'll just ask your friends then.
1: That's
3: your childhood
1: friends.
3: That's
1: a great idea. Oh my goodness. So if we search you on Telebook or whatever there's online, we'll get you all your passwords.
4: Okay. No, this phone number doesn't even exist
1: anymore. All right, there you go.
0: This is the best of Jagger and Christie Weekend Edition.

0: the Roses.
1: It's War of the Roses. 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Let us know what's going on. We'll try to get to the bottom of it. We have Jack on the phone this morning. Good morning, Jack.
2: Hey, how's it going?
1: Good.
3: Okay, so let's talk about you and Demi, is it?
2: Yeah.
3: Okay,
2: yeah.
3: So you guys have been together for how long?
2: We've been together for about 2 years.
3: Okay.
2: You know, it's been really nice, yeah.
3: And so it sounds like you want to ask her to marry you.
2: Yeah, that's really something I've been thinking about. I'm pretty gung-ho about it, and I think that's what I want to do, yes.
1: Wow.
3: Well, so then why are you calling us for War of the Roses?
2: Okay, there are a couple things that I'm kind of worried about. She has a lot of guy friends.
1: Okay.
3: Mm-mm.
2: And I don't want to be like, you know, like the jealous guy, you know?
3: Right, right.
2: But there's been, you know, a lot of guys around, and there's one guy in particular that she's like really flirty with, and they're like super friendly together. This guy named Zach.
1: Okay.
2: And I don't think she's cheating on me, but I really just want to know like who she's committed to, you know?
1: Okay.
3: Well, have you asked her or told her, hey, why are you so, you know, vivacious with these people?
2: Honestly, like, I don't want to come across as that guy. Like, I don't think she would cheat on me.
1: Sure.
2: But you never know. I don't know.
1: Well, Jack, hang on here. Before we throw Demi under the bus, I bet you that's just her personality.
3: But are you ready to know the answer?
2: You know, I would rather know now than like find out later. So.
1: Jack, don't even worry about it. I'm sure she's going to send you the roses. So hang on here. Let's just get Demi on the line. She will not know you're listening in. We've got a dozen very romantic roses she can send to anybody that she wants, and we hope she sends these to Jack. Let's just see what happens here.

0: Hello.
1: Hi, good morning. I'm looking for Demi.
0: This is Demi.
1: How's it going, Demi? My name is Ryan, and I work at a brand new flower shop that we just opened up here in Chula Vista called Fancy Flowers. And the reason for the call is because we're currently running a free promotion where we would like to offer you a dozen free romantic red roses to send to basically anyone you'd like. All we ask for in return is if you just spread the word about our flower shop to your friends and family.
0: Really?
1: Really, it's 100% free. We don't need any of your personal information, no credit card, nothing like that. So if you want to go ahead and give me the name of who you'd like to send these flowers to, I can get them out later today.
0: You can send those to Zach.
1: All right, perfect. And then for Zach, and there is going to be room on the card for a message. Is there anything you'd like to say to Zach?
0: Yeah, you can put down always thinking about you.
2: Okay. Demi, it's Jagger and Christy. It's a thing we do called War of the Roses. The reason we're calling is because Jack wanted to know who you would send those roses to. Jack's on the other line, by the way, and heard all that. Say hi, Jack.
3: Hey.
0: Wait, is this on the radio right now?
3: Why'd you send them to Zach? Like, what is that about?
0: What are you talking about? I said Jack.
3: No,
0: Zach,
3: you said,
0: I said.
3: No, you said Zach. Like, everybody heard it. You said Zach. Like, why are you always thinking about him? Like, what?
0: Well, even if I did,
3: like, are you guys together?
0: Which you know, I didn't. But you know, even if I did, why wouldn't you just ask me about this at home? Why would you ask me about it on the radio in front of all these people?
3: I don't know, because I didn't want to assume that you were cheating on me, Demi, and I didn't want to like bring it up and make a big deal about it. But now apparently I should have, because it sounds like you're thinking about him. So are you doing other stuff? Like, what else is happening?
0: Well, I don't know. I don't know how that's any of your business. I think if you were a man and asked me about it at home, it never would have gotten to this. I mean, God, you just jump to conclusions all the time. And now, see, you're overreacting, and that's why I maybe am thinking about Zach. Maybe I am. What do you care?
3: No, you're definitely thinking about him. You just tried to send him flowers, so it seems like it's a thing right now. You're like,
0: well, maybe it's getting to be a better thing, because Zach isn't calling up radio shows and embarrassing me in front of all San Diego.
3: How are you trying to make this my fault? This is not my fault.
0: Well, I
3: was going to propose to you.
0: What?
3: I wanted to spend my life with you, but now, like, this...
0: I didn't really think we were all that serious. I mean, we were having fun, and we've been together a couple of years, but...
3: No. Wow.
0: I don't know. I think you're overreacting and being a little bit crazy.
3: No.
4: Yeah, but wait a minute. You sent the roses to somebody else.
3: Yeah. How is that overreacting? That happened. How is that overreacting?
0: I don't know.
3: No, whatever. Like, you know what? You and Zach have a great time. I hope you enjoy the flowers. Not even real... I don't even know. Whatever. I don't care.
0: What an awesome way to start my morning. Thanks a lot, Jack.
3: It's over. Have a good one.
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14: This Sunday, on the National Hour, we'll tell you how to prevent colon cancer. We'll explain the actions being implemented in Mexico with the Attention to the Causes strategy. We'll tell you how to apply for them and the difference between the Leona Vicario Scholarship and my scholarship to start. And we'll celebrate the National Corn Day. You know it. Leos and Cha are your hosts this Sunday night at 10. This is a production of the RTC of the Secretary of Government, Government of Mexico.
15: This Sunday on the National Hour, we'll guide you step by step on how to obtain or correct your birth certificate. We'll also recall the date when women in Mexico gained civil and political rights. We'll explain how to recognize the symptoms of arthritis and where to seek treatment. We'll discuss the actions being implemented under the Attention to the Causes strategy. Leos and Cha will be waiting for you this Sunday at 10 p.m. This is a production of RTC of the Secretary of Government. Government of Mexico.
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2: So I came across this article, and here's the thing about putting on antiperspirant deodorant. It's kind of a private thing, right? I don't think a lot of people ask about how you did it or when you did it or
3: how you put it on
2: or anybody watch you do it. Yeah. So I came across this
3: somebody's talking about that.
2: Yes.
3: Why?
2: There's an article that says you're probably putting on your antiperspirant and deodorant wrong.
3: You don't know me.
4: Yeah, you don't know me.
2: Yeah, you don't know me either. And I got to tell you, I read through the article and I tried to say, okay, with open ears, I'll see what they say and I'll see if I do it wrong, because I put it on in the morning after I take my shower. Mm-hmm. Everyone agree on that?
3: Yeah.
4: Yeah.
2: Well, yeah, right?
4: Yeah, exactly.
2: I mean, have you ever heard anything different?
3: Put it on before you sweat, right?
4: No. I know people that maybe put it on again before they're about to do something.
2: Okay, gotcha.
4: You know what I mean?
2: Okay.
4: Sport.
2: Sure. Yeah, a little extra something if you
4: yes,
2: need.
4: Yes, yeah.
2: They say that you should be putting it on at night and not in the morning. Okay, first of all, you've lost me. It says, and they're talking about antiperspirant, not deodorant. Antiperspirant plugs your pores and prevents you from sweating. Deodorants just mask your body odor. So antiperspirants, they say you put it on at night because your body temperature drops while you're asleep, so you sweat less, and sweating too much can prevent it from doing its thing. Isn't that the reason you put it on?
4: Yeah.
2: To stop sweating? Yes. I don't know. So right there, I'm like, I don't know what you're talking about. Basically, putting it on at night gives your skin more time to absorb the active ingredient, which is usually aluminum. Which is scary.
4: That's terrifying.
3: Yes.
2: And most antiperspirants are designed to work for 24 to 48 hours, so it'll still work fine the next day. Showering the next morning won't wash it off.
3: No, I can tell when deodorant stays on.
4: Yeah.
2: Me too. If I put it on at night and then I took a shower in the morning, because what are you, not washing your pits?
4: Yeah. You got to wash the pits.
2: Yes. And I got to tell you, that's not going to work for me. If you're a deodorant person, here's another tip. You shouldn't put it on right after you get out of the shower. Deodorant is meant to be used on dry skin, so you got to make sure your pits are dry.
4: Wow. I didn't know that.
2: Yeah.
3: Wow. Thank you to the experts.
2: Well, and that one I kind of understand. Yeah.
1: Magic 92.5.
3: Never been told.
2: I totally disagree with everything else in that article.
4: Yeah. Yeah.
2: Okay.
4: Yeah.
2: Tori, you're the only one who even asked. You put it on in the morning, right?
4: I do. Yeah. Yes. Right.
2: Would you ever think about putting it on at night?
4: No. That's so weird.
3: Sounds
4: like a waste.
3: No.
2: And here's the thing. If this article was written, I'm guessing there are people who put it on at night.
3: Maybe some people do. Yeah. Maybe some people put it on all three times, five times a day.
4: No. Just cover themselves in it.
5: Yeah. Maybe those are the people that are stinky at night.
4: Yeah.
5: I don't know.
4: Sweat at night, maybe.
2: Aerosol or the rub-on gel, whatever that's called.
5: Oh, gel. Roll-on.
2: Yeah. Roll-on.
5: And I use a natural one.
3: Me
5: I don't
3: too.
5: Like the aluminum.
2: Christy does, too.
3: Me too. I don't know aluminum.
2: Yeah, but here's the funny thing.
3: There are enough pollutants in our environment. I don't need to put them in my armpits.
2: Hold on. Wait a minute. I have found, and I don't tell her this often, but every now and then I'm out, I better go check, what does Christy have? Whatever she has does not work for me.
4: Why?
2: And by the end of the day, you don't want to sit next to me.
4: Maybe your body needs to adjust.
2: Yeah, that's what it is.
3: And do you think I don't know when you sneak in music?
2: I was hoping you wouldn't.
4: Yeah,
2: but
4: my boyfriend's used mine too, so fair. I guess it's just a thing.
2: It is, because guys always run out. But Christy's, honestly, I guess it doesn't have the aluminum in it. It does not work for me.
4: Better for you.
2: It doesn't work. Yeah, but it's like wiping on candle wax. There's nothing to it.

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14: Morena has divided the people. Even families no longer speak to each other. And to top it off, citizen movement plays into Morena's hands. Alito Moreno, national president of the PRI, speaks.
15: We all know that Morena has already divided Mexicans. And now, citizen movement wants to divide the opposition. They think no one notices, but people are not fooled. We all know there is a pact between them. And you, whose side are you on? On the side of those who betray, or on the side of those of us who defend Mexican families? PRI, the best party in Mexico.

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13: 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If you obtain your certificate as an aspiring candidate, you will be able to gather citizen support through the INE mobile application. 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And when a new legislative period begins, a new stage also begins for Mexico. Because every proposal, every dialogue, and every agreement seek to respond to the challenges of our time and open opportunities for Mexican families. The Senate opens a new period. 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Dialogue, agreements, and results for Mexico. Do you know what happens when a government works for its people? Everything changes. In Mexico, all senior citizens, women aged 60 to 64, and people with disabilities receive a pension. Additionally, 500,000 young people can secure employment to build their futures. Through more than 18 welfare programs, we are directing over 1 trillion pesos directly to more than 32 million families. With honesty, we deliver results. Government of Mexico. This program is public and independent of any political party. Its use for purposes other than social development is prohibited.

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So for real, happy birthday, Sharon.

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The time has come to give away another pair of tickets to see Stevie V, the Cover Girls, Trenier, Johnny O, Noel, Seduction, Lizette Melendez. It's going to be a great show. Tickets available now, but you can win them right now.

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6: Caltrans Asset Management Work continues Monday evening on westbound State Route 78 with the closure of all lanes at South Rancho Santa Fe Road, October 12th to the 15th, nightly from 10 p.m. to 5 a.m. Expect delays as traffic is detoured to the off-ramp. This $126 million effort is focused on preserving existing infrastructure, improving safety, and modernizing the corridor to meet current and future transportation needs.
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freestyle wasn't just a sound. It was an entire movement. Born from the clubs, the streets, and the radio. It gave a generation its soundtrack. And this weekend, we're bringing it all back. 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

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The Cover Girls, Chenier, Johnny O, Noel, Seduction, Lizette Melendez, and my man Stevie B. You want to go? 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

freestyle wasn't just a sound. It was an entire movement. Born from the clubs, the streets, and the radio. It gave a generation its soundtrack. And this weekend, we're bringing it all back. 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

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I am Billy Blast stepping into your Saturday afternoon. A little gloomy out there, but we're still going to make a great day of it here in America's finest city. 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

0: 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It gave a generation its soundtrack. And this weekend, we're bringing it all back. 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

0: I met my wife in law school at the University of Florida. She was from upstate New York and I was from Kentucky. We met at a daily mass at St. Augustine's. 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
3: Caltrans Asset Management work continues Monday evening on westbound State Route 78 with the closure of all lanes at South Rancho Santa Fe Road, October 12th to the 15th, nightly from 10 p.m. to 5 a.m. Expect delays as traffic is detoured to the off-ramp. 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
11: 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More than 130,000 people remain missing or unlocated in Mexico. 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
1: Hi, am I calling 9?
0: Hi there. Who's this?
1: Raquel.
0: Raquel, where are you calling us from?
1: Oh, great.
0: How bad is the rain there?
1: Not bad at all, actually.
0: Really?
1: It's pretty, pretty calm right now.
0: Hang on. Tomorrow's supposed to be worse.
1: I hear that, yeah.
0: But there is something that's going to make you smile through all that rain. 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